It's Alicia Keys with Lifeline. Alicia Keys playing the keys on piano. Yes, we're starting there. Good morning. It's The Breakfast Show. BFBS Salisbury Plain. It's Matt Gibbs here with you. I hope you're all good on Friday. You've made it very nearly to the weekend now, which is great news. Friday, 26th of June today. I can report there is no longer a red weather warning alert in place. Oh, that's good news, isn't it? That said, it's still going to be warm. Like, it's when people go in like, oh, I think it's pretty much done. I get to Friday and it's done, this heat wave. Well, no, it's still pretty warm. Today, for instance, going to get up to 30 degrees today. Like, still going to be very, very warm. The studio here already very, very, very hot. Dare I say, I mean, I don't even know if you want to know first thing in the morning, but I'm sweating already, just sat here. I haven't even done anything. I'm not even moving. We've got our dodgy aircon unit in the corner, which so far is not blowing out cold air. I think he's in a mood with me because I've used him for too long. We'll see if he improves his form later on in the show. But like I said, no longer a red alert. Still hot and sunny today, up to 30 or 31 degrees. Possibility first thing as well of some thunderstorms. There is a weather warning in place for that, although it's looking like they might just miss us, which is good news, I guess. I do love a thunderstorm as well, though. And of course, we're building up to a very big weekend because England in action once again in the World Cup. It is their third game of the tournament. And I don't know about you, but I've been loving it so far. I just love it. I love how it brings everybody together. Yesterday, I saw two cars with World Cup flags in the back windows sticking out. And I just want to ask the question, where can I get myself some? Because I know they're not necessarily like, they're not a fashion statement, but I think they look pretty cool. You can get into the retro mood of supporting England by sticking those car flags out the back of your car. So if you know where I can get some, get in touch today. Salisbury.plain@bfbs.com. Right, loads coming up on the show. We've got a big breakfast belter that will definitely kick off your Friday in the best way. That's on the way in the next 10-15 minutes. Also, a First Play Friday tune later on in the show, and we'll reveal the winner of our competition this week. Somebody will be going along to Stonehenge Polo Festival, and there's still a chance for you to enter. All the details on that on the way very soon. First, this is Miles Smith.

0: Mel Smith, Hold Me in the Dark. Too hot for that, isn't it? Holding in the dark, holding in, but even touching anybody else in beds at the moment, and in general, too hot for that. Too hot for that, I'm afraid. Music from Jean-Jacques Smoothie on the way in a little bit. Should say, by the way, I bought one of those a few years ago. I bought one of those kind of, you know, they screw into a light bulb. It's like a ceiling fan, but it screws into the light bulb, and then you can use it as a light still. It's got a remote control, but you can also use it as a ceiling fan, right? And I've dug that back out for this little current heat wave, and I have to say, it saved my life. It's meant that I can actually sleep over the last couple of nights. So I have to say, if you ever get a chance to buy one of those screw into light bulb ceiling fans, well worth getting one. They work really well.
1: This is breakfast. Some people read the page differently. If you're dyslexic, think you might be, or support someone who is, the Defence Dyslexia Network is here for you. 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

Jean-Jacques Smoothie with two people. Got music from Jade on the way. We'll get the Arctic Monkeys on before seven as well. First, it is time for your breakfast belter on a Friday. A massive tune to kick off your day. And, of course, get you geared up for the weekend as well. And yesterday, what did we play yesterday? We've been doing summer songs all week, basically. So all tracks with the word summer in them. Now, I was thinking a bit of Lana Del Rey with Summertime Sadness. But, of course, that tune, very, very, very slow. Not good for a Friday at all. But, luckily, we here have the Cedric Gervais remix of Lana Del Rey's Summertime Sadness. Perfect to get you in the mood for the weekend. Perfect for Friday's Breakfast Belter.

That's Lana Del Rey, the Cedric Gervais remix of Summertime Sadness as your breakfast belter this morning. We'll have another one on Monday. If you can think of a tune that connects into that, Lana Del Rey, Summertime Sadness, do let us know. You can send us a message via the BFBS Salisbury Plain Facebook page. Right, Friday morning. It's always good to do a little giveaway on a Friday morning as well on the show. And all this week, we've been doing a little competition to give you the chance to win tickets to Stonehenge Polo Festival. It's happening tomorrow. 20 quid a ticket for this as well. And I'm giving you the chance to win 4 tickets to Stonehenge Polo Festival. Go along and watch some of the best polo in the Southwest. And to be in with a chance of winning, all you need to do is answer this question. Who won last year's Sassoon Cup? Was it the Army or the RAF? If you think you know, just email your answer through salisbury.plain@bfbs.com. And if you're right, we'll put your name into a draw for a chance to win those tickets. And that draw will be done on the show later this morning. So you've only got, what, just over an hour to get involved with this. Who won the Sassoon Cup last year? Was it the Army or the RAF? Let me know. salisbury.plain@bfbs.com. Someone's got to win those tickets a little bit later this morning.

Jaden, Little Mix. That is Forget You For Now on The Breakfast Show, BFBS Salisbury Plain. Right, still loads to come on the show. We'll take a look at what's going on this weekend across Salisbury Plain in a little bit. Your latest Forces News headlines coming up as well. It's after this from the Arctic Monkeys with Are You Mine?

Dance. Lady Gaga, that is Just Dance on The Breakfast Show on BFBS Salisbury Plain. Good morning, Matt Gibbs here with you. Hope you're good on Friday morning, 26th of June today. Another hot and sunny day across the plain. Not as hot as yesterday, though, but still pretty warm. 31 degrees are the highs today. That is pretty warm, to be fair. But yeah,

26th of June. What's going on today? National Beauticians Day today. Shout out to all the beauticians out there. National Take Your Dog to Work Day as well today. We'll only take him to work if there's like aircon in the office. Otherwise, I feel like it's a bit harsh. You should be taking your dog to work if it's too hot. National Cream Tea Day as well today. And finally, the one that I think we're all thinking about, World Refrigeration Day. Why? Because we all want to sit in a fridge at the moment, don't we? It's very warm outside. That's what's happening today, 26th of June. What's going on in your world? You can let me know. Salisbury.plane@bfbs.com. Going to remind you of how you can get involved with our competition for a chance to win tickets to the Sassoon Cup in a little bit. And also, we'll take a look at the World Cup action from the last few hours. The World Cup date is on the way. First, this from Alex Warren. Fever Dream on The Breakfast Show, BFBS Salisbury Plain.

On BFBS, 17 minutes past 7. Just taking a little look at the roads this morning. Looking okay at the moment. No traffic and travel to report. I'll keep an eye on it for you as the morning goes on.

0: It's Mimi Webb with House on Fire on BFBS. Just to remind you that Saturday, a big day in Tidworth for Armed Forces Day, because there is an event happening at Tesco's to celebrate Armed Forces Day throughout the day. And also the Ram in Tidworth have got an Armed Forces Veterans Day from 12 till 5 p.m. as well. Why not go along to both of them tomorrow, Armed Forces Day in Tidworth? Loads going on.
1: Do

Dasher, Not at This Party, BFBS, Salisbury Plain, 25 past 7. Still loads to come on the show this morning. Including music from Lola Young. Plus, we've got a World Cup date. What's been happening at the World Cup? I'll tell you after Oasis.

0: Lola Young from Down Here. 25 to 8 on BFBS Salisbury Plain. Armed Forces Day tomorrow, of course. And I'll be telling you about one of the biggest Armed Forces Day events that happens in Wiltshire each year. It's back on tomorrow. All the details of the Remy Extravaganza on the way in a bit.
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0: Yeah, first time to talk about the thing that everybody's talking about at the moment, the World Cup. I'm keeping an eye on it, but I'm going to confess something to you now. Not watched a game for a while. I just think there comes a point where you do sit there thinking, why am I watching Jordan versus Algeria? Just because it's on, really, you know? So I've not watched any football, actually, since England's last game, and I might watch one tonight, actually, because I've seen the fixtures. They look okay tonight. First, before I tell you about them, let's find out what happened overnight. In the early hours of the morning, Japan drawing 1-1 with Sweden, Tunisia 1, Netherlands 3, Paraguay and Australia had a 0-0 draw. I mean, nobody's watching that, are they? Listen, if you got up at 2 o'clock in the morning to watch a 0-0 draw between Paraguay and Australia, I salute your levels of dedication to the World Cup, right? That's all I can say. All I can say. More fixtures on tonight, though. Great game for a Friday night, this. Norway versus France, 8 o'clock kickoff. Going to be such a good game. That winner of that game tops the group. It's as simple as that. Senegal versus Iraq is on at 8 o'clock as well. At 1 o'clock in the morning, Cape Verde versus versus Saudi Arabia. Again, if you're staying up for that, right, I salute you. And then a good one at 1 a.m. as well, Uruguay versus Spain. Oh, it's going to be a good game, that. And then the ultra-dedicated fans can stay up for Egypt versus Iran and New Zealand versus Belgium. They are 4 o'clock kickoffs tomorrow morning. Look, if you've got the weekend off and you think, I just want to sit around, do nothing, watch football, then you can do that all night if you like. And then afterwards, of course, all eyes on England's game. Tomorrow, 10 p.m. kickoff. For Panama versus England. I say this loads. I'm going to say it again. Come on, England.
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0: Really hoping that we can get our second win of the tournament. Top the group. Just put that Ghana performance in the... Just put that in the past. Forget about that. Hoping that's what happens during the game tomorrow. Panama, England at 10 p.m. kickoff, and that one on ITV if you want to watch. And this is the tune from the ITV's coverage from this year.

0: It's the Rascal Flatts with Life is a Highway. Yeah, it's the theme for the ITV coverage of the World Cup this year. I think it's from Cars as well, isn't it? I think it's in Cars. Talking of cars, just taking a look at the roads for Salisbury Plain. And at the moment, still looking okay on your Friday morning. I think there are still some schools that are doing limited hours today. And also some businesses closed as well. So likely to be a little bit quieter on the roads. But don't worry, I'll keep an eye on it for you as the morning goes on.
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0: Teddy Swims, Mr. Know-It-All, BFBS. Good morning, 7:47 now. And there's loads going on this weekend, particularly tomorrow for Armed Forces Day. The Remy Museum in Lynham hosts one of the largest Armed Forces Day events in Wiltshire last year. Their extravaganza is back again this year too. It's happening tomorrow, and their education officer, Andrew Skelton, joined me to tell me all about it.
1: So we bring together all the eight trades of the Remy. So that's everyone from metalsmiths through recce mechs, vehicle mechanics. But we also have lots of fun kids activities. So we've got Nerf gun shooting, we've got axe throwing, but we're using inflatables, so there's no danger to anyone. We've also got 15 traders who are turning up, selling everything from vintage material through to local cheeses, handmade crafts. We've also are going to be joined by Wiltshire Police, who are going to come along as well, and they're going to showcase what they do.
0: And it's a good opportunity for some people to go along and see the museum as well. So tell us a little bit about what people can expect if they go along to the museum.
1: We've got a big museum. There's seven galleries. You start off in our World War II gallery, which has the BARV, which is the Beech Armoured Recovery Vehicle. It's a Sherman tank that's been made into a semi-amphibious vehicle that was on D-Day. So on the beaches of D-Day, 20 minutes after the shelling stopped, Remy were on the beaches and the BARV was there. Goes through into our main gallery, and you'll see the modern version of the Churchill, which is the Krav, which is the Challenger repair and recovery vehicle. Swampy, which is our fantastic vehicle that was used in Malaya. Really popular. It's the one vehicle we have to stop all our veterans clambering all over because they remember it. There's a snow track in the corner through to our armory, and our armory is full of every form of firearm you can imagine, all of which can fire. Bullets are kept in the armory on camp, but the gun can be on display with us. And that's just the museum. And as I said, outside for the extravaganza, the Armed Forces Day, we're going to have a jackal out there, so you can go and clamber all over that with the VMs. The air techs are going to be there. They're bringing down an Apache, so you get to photograph yourself sitting in an Apache. We're also bringing back down the power pack repair for a warrior armored personnel carrier. Our core engagement team are going to be seeing how fast you can change a wheel. So they've got a nice nifty bit of kit. How fast can you change your wheel? And that gets quite competitive. I think we've even got hooker duck this year. So we've got everything going on. We've got 8 Battalion Remy and 5 Battalion Remy here. So there's a lot of our troops who are here supporting us over that weekend. And all credit to them, a large number of them have given up their weekend to be here. So we've got a lot of very kind and very loyal volunteers who've just decided this is a good opportunity to showcase the British Army and Remy, and they're turning up, so they're going to be there. Last year we were the largest Armed Forces event in Wiltshire. We want to keep that going. We want to really showcase what Remy does.
0: It's Andrew Skelton there from the Remy Museum. They're holding their extravaganza this Saturday from 10 a.m. That is of course tomorrow. 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
1: That is Julian Michaels with Issues on BFBS Souls Be Playing. Loads still to come on the show this morning. A First Play Friday tune, something brand new from Peggy Goo on the way a little bit later. Also, your final chance to get involved and be in with a chance of winning those tickets to Stonehenge Polo Festival. It's happening tomorrow. All the details on the way.

LMC versus U2, Take Me to the Clouds Above on BFBS Souls. We're playing your latest news headlines on the way. We've got Ray coming up. We've got Christina Aguilera on the way as well after this. From Ed Sheeran, it's Sapphire. You're

Christina Aguilera. That's Dirty on BFBS Salisbury playing Good Morning. Hope you're good. It's Matt Gibbs here with you right the way through till 10. Loads still to come on the show, including a First Play Friday tune from Peggy Goo. It's a good one as well, actually. Going to get you well in the mood for the weekend. Also coming up, we will close our competition. And of course, then announce the winner of the tickets to Stonehenge Polo Festival tomorrow. If you're still thinking that you want to go along, I will give you one final chance to enter. Give you all the details very soon. Worth saying today, another hot and sunny day. Not quite as hot as yesterday, but still feeling very warm out there. 31 degrees and less breezy today as well. So I have a theory that actually it might even feel warmer than it did yesterday. Sorry, it's not good news, but I feel like it could be a little bit like that today. Yeah, 31 degrees, the high is very high in terms of UV, so watch out for sunburn. And of course, very high in the pollen count as well. If you're a hay fever sufferer like me, you might be struggling at the moment, and it's all good, we're in it together, it's fine. Another thing that I've just seen, though, that means that, well, I might have been getting something wrong my entire life. So we've had the fan on at home over the last few days, of course. Just praying that it's not going to use too much electric, but needing it to survive, so just leaving it on all night. Apparently, we might be getting the use of a fan completely wrong. Because some on social media are saying,

0: She must be patient. She must have faith in the seeds that are planted beneath the snow. She must hold on, and she must let go.
1: And she must have a pirate ship. And a big pirate hat as well, I think. Be sailing the seven seas. It's Ray and Hans Zimmer, Click Clack Symphony on BFBS. I've been talking a fair bit about the Sassoon Cup at the Stonehenge Polo Festival, of course. That goes on tomorrow, the Sassoon Cup, the Army versus the RAF in the one of the biggest polo matches in the Southwest each year. This is going to be well worth going along to. And not only does Stonehenge Polo Festival have that, it also has an extensive shopping village. There's loads of catering vendors there. There's licensed bars. There's a thing where they're going to kind of like basically hide wine, and you can go and find it and try and win it, which is good. And also stuff for the kids, so family fun, laser clay shooting, axe throwing, that kind of stuff. And of course there is a polo pony versus Land Rover race, which sounds pretty good. Now you can go along to all of that, and all you need to do to be in with a chance of winning tickets to that, I've got four tickets to give away. All you need to do to be in with a chance of winning them is answer this question. Who won last year's Sassoon Cup? Was it the Army or the RAF? If you think you know, email salisbury.plane@bfbs.com or send us a direct message on the BFBS Salisbury Plain Facebook page. You've got about half an hour to get involved with that. Who won the Sassoon Cup last year? Was it the Army or was it the RAF?

0: 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It's a First Play Friday, the first track we've ever played this on BFBS. Brand new from Peggy Goo and Ira Starr. This is called Woman.
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0: First Play Friday track this week. Good tune, isn't it? Good tune. Another First Play Friday tune on the way for you on the show next week. Just taking a little look at the roads for Souls we're playing. And I can tell you there is a bit of traffic on the A303. That's as you go past Stonehenge between the Countess roundabout for Amesbury and the Longborough roundabout for Winterbourne Stoke. Apart from that, though, the roads across Souls we're playing looking okay. I will keep an eye on them as the morning goes on.
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It's Justin Bieber and Chance the Rapper on BFBS. We're going to be hearing about a sponsored bike ride that is happening on Saturday. That has kind of got a bit of a twist to it because there's something happening tonight as well. So all of that on the way very soon. Plus, we have got music from Charlie XCX and we are playing Stacey's Mum in a bit as well. Why not? It is Friday after all, right?

Charlie XCX, SS26 on BFBS. It's the breakfast show for Salisbury Plain. Good morning, it's Matt Gibbs here with you. Hope you're all good. It's 8:35 now. Sun is shining across the plain, which is great news. 31 degrees the highs today, so it's going to be nice and warm as the day goes on. Might be heading down to the beach over the weekend. It's going to be busy, I'd have thought. Tomorrow's still going to be pretty warm as well. I think tomorrow is like 29 degrees tomorrow, so slightly cooler, but still going to be okay. It could be a bit drizzly on Sunday, though, but after all this hot weather, maybe we need a little bit of drizzle. Who knows? Looking ahead, it's going to be warm once again towards the end of next week, so we're into summer, which is good news. And we're having summery weather, which you don't always get, so that's good news. And like I said, you might head down to the beach. Well, it's happened again, this time in Wales. A beach hut has gone on sale for £200,000. In fact, the area that it's in Wales, there's houses that are cheaper, which is ridiculous. I've just had a little look at this, the picture of this beach hut. I mean, it's literally, it's a beach hut, it's a shed. It's a shed. There's no electric, there's no running water. It's a glorified shed on a beach. I don't even think it necessarily looks that nice. I mean, the view's fine, it's great, but it's not a particularly big shed. It's enough to store all the stuff that you need for the day at the beach, like a windbreak and a chair and that kind of stuff, a brolly, but I mean, 200 grand. The thing is, somebody must be paying this, otherwise they're not going to sell for it, are they? So who is buying a beach hut for £200,000? Surely that is not going to sell for that amount. It's just absolutely crazy. If you've got 200 grand and you're spending it on that, you'd be better off just giving it to me, I think.

0: It's Fountains of Wayne with Stacey's mum on The Breakfast Show on BFBS. Salisbury Bain, just taking a little look at the roads this morning. Still looking largely okay, actually. I think there are still some businesses and schools and that kind of thing closed, so roads quieter than they would normally be. Worth saying, there is still some traffic on the A303. That's between the Countess roundabout for Amesbury and the Long Barrow roundabout for Winterbourne Stoke. Watch out for that if you are travelling on the A303 this morning. Apart from that, it's looking okay. I will keep an eye on it for you throughout the morning and stay where you are. We'll be hearing about that sponsored bike ride going on over the weekend very soon, and music from Harry Styles plays after this.
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0: Harry Styles. That is Dance No More. It's on the breakfast show for BFBS Soul. We'll be playing Matt Gibbs here with you, 8:45 now on Friday morning. Now, you've been hearing about the big sleep for Elaborate over the past couple of weeks here on BFBS. We've been talking about it loads. It's happening at St Paul's Cathedral tonight. A load of people camping out to raise money for the homelessness charity Elaborate. But after tonight is through, Richard Winstanley, a retired colonel who served in the army for 30 years, by the way, who's also a trustee of Elaborate, told us he's going to be taking things a step further in his fundraising.
1: One of the things that Elaborate does is sleep aids. It's done them at Salisbury Cathedral for many years. It did one in November, I think it was, at Stonehenge. And we've had three sleep aids. This will be our third, in London. We've been to the Tower of London, and we've been at Greenwich, the Naval College. And on Friday, we go to St Paul's Cathedral to have another sleep aid. And the aim of that is not only to raise awareness of, you know, the insidious issue, which is homelessness in general, but for veterans in particular, but frankly also to raise funds. We've got over 100 people now taking part, and it's an important thing to do. Nobody should be homeless, and particularly those that have served their country. So this is a way of drawing attention to it and trying to raise funds. We need to raise quite a lot of money to keep these homes going.
0: So you're taking part in the sleep out, but then you're getting up the next day to do what?
1: Well, I just didn't think that sleeping out on a June evening was sort of tough enough, really. And like all these things, you know, about 6 months ago, I said, well, why don't I cycle home? And at the time, it was a great idea. And here we are, what, 3 days away, and I'm thinking, really? But I'm doing it now. I've told too many people, and it's helped raise money and awareness. But the idea is to get up, quick change, turn around, and around about 7:30, head home. It's 140 kilometres if we get our navigation right. And we should be at Riverside House, which is Labre's headquarters in Salisbury, four-ish. We're just taking the long route home. We might beat Southwest Rail, you never know. Let's see what happens. The reason we decided to hold the sleep out at St Paul's is really bringing, again, that attention to the fact that it's the night before and then the morning of Armed Forces Day. And as we cycle through the day, we're doing it on Armed Forces Day itself, which brings some resonance to it.
0: And you've mentioned a little bit already about the work that Elaborate do, but tell us a little bit more about that.
1: Elaborate has 355 bed spaces, of which 90 are for veterans in 16 specific houses for them. And these houses are transitory, so they're to help veterans get back on their feet. These are people of many ages. They could be young, they could be old, who for whatever reason have found themselves homeless. Now, homelessness can come in many forms, but whatever the cause, they are without a home. And they're picked up by the brilliant team at Elaborate, who not only put a roof over their heads, but they help them with, you know, the essentials. It may be how to sort out their finances. It may be to sort their CV out, to help them find work, and most importantly then to find another home. So, you know, these are people who in many cases haven't done anything wrong. They simply find themselves in extraordinarily difficult circumstances, and our job is to scoop them up, get them back on their feet, build their confidence again, and then get them back into living healthy, independent lives.
0: There you go. Richard Winstanley, a retired colonel from the army, who is this weekend doing the big sleep tonight, spending the night outdoors at St Paul's Cathedral. Going to be a warm one. That's in London. And then tomorrow, cycling back to Salisbury, all to raise money for the charity. Now, if you'd like to sponsor him, just search on Just Giving for Richard Winstanley. Now, it's spelt Winstanley. That might help as well. Or you can just head to the Elaborate website and make a donation there. It is elaborate.co.uk, A-L-A-B-A-R-E.co.uk. 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

Doja Cat was Say So on BFBS. Oh, busy weekend ahead, isn't it? Because it's Armed Forces Day, of course, that big sleep stuff going on tonight, and then Richard cycling back. And also, of course, tomorrow, polo action at Stonehenge Polo Festival. We've been doing a competition over the last few days for you to win tickets. I can tell you, the competition is now closed. You can no longer enter. I will announce the winner after 9 o'clock this morning. Somebody will win tickets. Four tickets to go to Stonehenge Polo Festival tomorrow. I will reveal the winner after 9 this morning. Right, Olivia Rodrigo playing in a second. First, Plan B. This is

Plan B with She Said on BFBS. Loads still to come in the final hour of The Breakfast Show this morning. After nine, we will reveal the winner of the polo competition. Someone's going along to Stonehenge Polo Festival over the weekend. Also, we'll talk more about the World Cup fixtures on the way, including the big one, England versus Panama. We'll get into that after nine this morning. Music from Sigala and Taylor Swift on the way as well. It's after Olivia Rodrigo. This is Drop Dead.

Sigala, Sweet Lovin' on BFBS Soulsby Plain. It's on The Breakfast Show. It's Matt Gibbs here with you. Hope you're good on Friday morning. It's nearly made it to the weekend. Wow, what a lovely weekend it's going to be, particularly today and tomorrow. Another hot and sunny day today. Not quite as hot as yesterday. 31 degrees the highs today. UV very high. Pollen very high. Watch out for that. And yeah, just wall-to-wall sunshine all day today, which is going to be great, really. Worth saying as well, it's going to be a lovely evening. It's going to be a lovely evening. It's pub beer garden weather, guys. You've got to get out to the pub beer garden. That's properly what I'm going to be doing, I think. And tomorrow, right? I mean, listen, I don't want to talk you through what I think the perfect Saturday is. But I'm going to. Tomorrow, the weather's really good again. Not quite as hot. Again, it's 28 degrees the highs for tomorrow. Imagine this. 2 o'clock, it's 27 degrees. You go along, have a drink in the pub, sit outside the beer garden with your friends, and you talk through the England game and exactly how you're feeling about things. And then later on, once you've had a bite to eat, maybe a barbecue in the garden because the weather's so good, you stick the football on. You can still enjoy right the way through until sunset because the football's not on until 10 p.m. And then you can stick the football on and you can watch England absolutely hammer Panama. What, I mean, listen, we talk a lot about perfect Saturdays. I don't think you can get much more perfect than that. Sounds like a great Saturday to me. It's going to be cool, quite warm in the evening as well, so you can sit there, back door open, front door open, windows all open, cheering on England in front of your TV. Now listen, if that's what you're going to do for your weekend, I think that's me sorted. I think that's what I'm doing. Can let me know. Or if yours looks completely different, let me know. Salisbury.plain@bfbs.com. Loads going on. We've been talking about over the weekend, of course, tomorrow with the Polo Festival competition winner on the way, by the way. But also, of course, loads of Armed Forces Day events over the weekend as well. So let me know what you're up to over the weekend. Is it chilled and is it full of football like mine? Or are you going along to an event this weekend? Salisbury.plain@bfbs.com. Or maybe you're going along to watch Toy Story 5. This is From It.

Taylor Swift. I knew you from Toy Story 5 on The Breakfast Show, BFBS Salisbury Plain. There's an Armed Forces Day event happening in Salisbury on Sunday. So loads going on tomorrow, but another event happening on Sunday is at the Marketplace in Salisbury. You can have a wander around the beautiful city as well. Procession, military displays, there's free workshops, children's fair rides, face painting, food and drink, Armed Forces charity stores, loads more there as well. It is this Sunday from 10 a.m. till 4 p.m. at the Marketplace in Salisbury. It's the Armed Forces Day celebration for the city. I've got music from the Cranberries on the way. Plus, we're going to take a closer look at England's opponents at the weekend, Panama, after this from Noah Kahan. This is Dawn.

0: It's Noah Kahan with Doors on BFBS, 16 minutes past 9. Okay, we've been talking loads about England v Panama. It's tomorrow night at 10 p.m. You might be thinking, who are Panama, though? Because I remember England have played them before, but maybe you're like, I can't think of many details about it all. Well, luckily, we've got another one of our cheat sheets from Hatch, who has been on investigating, learning more about loads of teams taking part in the World Cup this year. And another one here from Panama, England's opponents this weekend.
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2: Los Canaleros, which means the canal men.
1: World Cup wins,
2: zero.
1: National dish,
2: Sancocho, which is a chicken stew.
1: National animal,
2: the harpy eagle, which is the largest and most powerful bird of prey in the Americas.
1: Population,
2: 4.5 million.
1: Most capped player,
2: Gabriel Gomez.
1: World Cup heartbreak rating,
2: 3 out of 10. There's no heartbreak, they're just happy to be there.
1: History fact,
2: when Panama qualified in 2017, the government declared a national holiday.
1: Random fact,
2: one of Panama's greatest World Cup moments was when they were 6-0 down against Russia in 2018, and 37-year-old substitute Felipe Baloy came on and scored. That goal was celebrated as if they'd won the entire tournament. Such was the national pride.
1: One thing their fans secretly fear,
2: that their greatest ever World Cup moment remains a 37-year-old defender scoring after they were being hammered by Russia.
1: Percentage chance of winning.
2: Look, it's not happening.
1: The 2026 World Cup on BFBS.
0: Yeah, it's not happening because I think they're actually already out. But maybe they've got a point to prove. They take on England tomorrow night at 10. Watch it on ITV. I've got my England shirt on today to show my support. There are my England flags up in the studio as well. A win means England likely top the group. Come on, England. 10 o'clock tomorrow night versus Panama.

0: Here's Alex, pedalling off to work. And here's Nikki, driving off for a morning coffee. 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

That's Mark Ronson and Miley Cyrus. Nothing breaks like a heart on BFBS. 9:27, it's the breakfast show for Salisbury Plain. And over the past few days, we have been playing a competition where you could win yourself tickets to Stonehenge Polo Festival. All we did is asked you a question. Who won the Sassoon Cup, which takes place at the Stonehenge Polo Festival last year? Was it the Army or the RAF? The correct answer was the RAF. If you said that, your name has gone into the draw, and you could be in with a chance of winning those tickets. I have made the draw during that track, and we have a winner. Going along to Stonehenge Polo Festival tomorrow and enjoying loads of polo action, including the Army versus the RAF in the Sassoon Cup, is Sonia Rozinkova. Congratulations, Sonia. You have won 4 tickets to Stonehenge Polo Festival, and you're going to go along tomorrow. We will be in touch with all the details about how you can claim your prize. Well, if you didn't win those tickets, I don't want you to be down. You can still go along. You do have to buy your tickets to get in, of course. But what a great day it's going to be at Stonehenge Polo Festival, including a Land Rover Defender versus Polo Pony in a race. There's free entry to the Sundowner Après Polo Party. There's family fun with laser clay shooting, axe throwing, fun stalls, a dog show as well. All that and more happening at Stonehenge Polo Festival. For all the details, search for them on Facebook. They are, of course, Stonehenge Polo Festival, and you can buy your tickets there as well. It's happening tomorrow. And the highlight of it is the Sassoon Cup, Army versus the RAF. And you can go along tomorrow if you like. Just search for them on Facebook. And well done to Sonia for winning those tickets. More competitions on the way very soon.

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1: Years and Years and Galantis, Sweet Talker. 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But they've given us a load of tickets to give away, and we're going to run that on the show next week. 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

0: Sienna Sparrow, that's Material Lover on BFBS Salisbury Plain. 25 minutes left of me, and then you've got Joe Carden. What's coming up on the show today, Joe?
1: Hey, it's Joe from Totally Connected. Friday is all about the build-up to the big day on Saturday. We are starting the Armed Forces Day celebrations early, so get us on for all of the coverage of that. Plus, we're going to be talking about the latest episode of The Lobby, our esports podcast that's just dropped. Joni Jupp going to be on the show after 10 UK time.
0: There you go, Joe Carden on the way after me today. The UK afternoon show from 1 and George Ryland on with the UK Drive show. That's from 4 o'clock and at 7, by the way, on Fridays. We get your weekend started in style with BFBS Beats right here on BFBS. So make sure you keep it here all day. And before any of that, we've got today's rewind. A load of tracks that were massive, but what's the mystery year today? We're kicking off with S Club 7 and we'll play them after Miles Smith.

S Club, and that is Don't Stop Moving on BFBS. It's on Rewind. What's the mystery year today? What year were all these tunes huge? I can give you a big clue if you like. The mystery year today is the same year that The Office, written by and starring Ricky Gervais, debuts on BBC Two. Starts off with very low ratings, but gone on to be one of the most successful UK comedies ever. Was remade in the US, of course. US version, amazing. But The Office came out in this year. I mean, that may just get you to the mystery year already. If not, here's another clue.

Gorillaz, Clint Eastwood. 12 minutes to 10 on BFBS. What's the year on Rewind today? Well, Sven-Göran Eriksson begins his role as England manager in this year. The Eden Project in Cornwall opens. The first Harry Potter film is released, The Philosopher's Stone. And Wikipedia goes online as well. All of that happened in our mystery year today. The same year Atomic Kitten had Hole Again.

0: Who's singing the football version? Come on.
1: Baby, you're the one. You step to me on. You can make me whole again.
0: Yeah, football's coming home again. We all know it. Atomic Kitten, that is Whole Again on BFBS. It's on Rewind. What's the mystery year today? I'll tell you the correct year today after Crazy Town.

0: on BFBS. It's a mystery year today, I can tell you. It was 2001. Well done if you said that, 2001. On today's Rewind, we'll be back with another one on Monday morning. Right, up next after me, Joe Carden with Totally Connected. From 1, Hatch on with the Afternoon Show. From 4, the UK Drive Show with George Ryland. Keep it right here on BFBS. Going to sound great all day, building up to Armed Forces Day, which is, of course, tomorrow. If you're going along to any of our local Armed Forces Day events, have a great time. Send us some photos as well through the BFBS Soulsby Plain Facebook page. We'd love to receive them over the weekend. And, of course, enjoy the football tomorrow night as well. England v Panama, a 10 p.m. kickoff on ITV. Come on, England. Gonna leave you today with this from Faithless. We Come One on BFBS. Have a great weekend.
1: 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You represent what's true.

0: proper week of ups and downs for her. First, that Instagram photo incident, and today she celebrates her 33rd birthday. You've got to have light and shade, don't you? It's Ariana Grande on BFBS, the Forces Station. I'm Joe. We're talking all things esports. There is a brand new episode of our gaming podcast, The Lobby, out right now. We're going to chat to Jonah Jupp about it after Steph London.
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5: 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If you're dyslexic, think you might be, or support

0: The Home Office is planning to use more former military barracks to house nearly 4,000 asylum seekers in its bid to close asylum hotels. Planning permission is being sought for MOD sites at Vista in Oxfordshire, Barnham in Suffolk and Linton-on-Ouse in North Yorkshire. Conservative Shadow Home Office Minister Matt Vickers says the solution lies in stopping asylum seekers crossing the Channel in small boats.
1: We've had people in hotels, so the numbers coming down in hotels. We've got people in army bases. The reality is this is a huge pressure on public service, a huge pressure on public finances, a huge pressure on housing. We need to stop worrying about where we're putting them and start concentrating on solving the problem, which is stopping them arriving in the first place. We need that deterrent.
0: NATO's Secretary General says he'll be tough but discreet in ensuring member states meet their defence spending commitments. Speaking at the Atlantic Council think tank in Washington, Mark Rutte name-checked the UK in pointing out that when countries have to really step up their investment in their armed forces, of course there'll be discussions. He paid tribute to countries boosting their spending.
2: Several nations, including Estonia, Latvia, Lithuania and Poland, are already spending well over the agreed targets. And they are moving with speed to continue investing more. That is conviction.
0: Rescuers in Venezuela are racing against time to reach survivors under rubble after two back-to-back earthquakes this week. At least 235 people are known to have died, but the final number is expected to be far higher. Leopoldo Lopez is a Venezuela opposition leader living in exile. He says the state response isn't good enough.
3: What people are seeing is the absence of the firefighters, the absence of civil protection, the absence of timely rescue missions. Fortunately, there is an opening to international support. Mexico has sent a quite large mission of support, El Salvador, and the United States as well.
0: A man's been sentenced to life in prison in Germany for a deadly attack on a Christmas market 2 years ago. Talab Jayed Al Abdul Musen was found guilty of murdering a 9-year-old boy and five women when he drove into the crowd in Magdeburg. News just in that the record for the hottest June day has been broken again. A provisional temperature of 36.9 Celsius recorded at Watersham in Suffolk. A red extreme heat warning is affecting millions of people in London and South East England. Several hospitals have declared critical incidents, with NHS officials saying they're responding urgently to increased demand. Mumtaz Patel is president of the Royal College of Physicians.
4: The conditions have been awful. I was in the hospital yesterday till quite late. The patients are sort of struggling, staff are struggling. Our systems are not designed to, and particularly the hospital infrastructure.
0: Ben Stokes has led England's fight back on day two of the third cricket test with New Zealand at Trent Bridge. The returning captain's taken four wickets in boiling conditions in Nottingham. The tourists are now 432 for seven. And that's the latest. I'm John Adderley.

0: her alone. You said she's scared of me? I mean, I don't see what she sees, but maybe it's 'cause I'm wearing your cologne.
1: Let's go.

0: 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Beats.
1: Scams. 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